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0: It's the Storm Tracker 6 forecast on Q106.
10: Cloud coverage does start to build into the region as we go throughout tonight as this frontal system pushes on into the area, bringing scattered rainfall and thunderstorm activity as we go throughout the day tomorrow. This does drop our high temperatures slightly back into the mid-80s, but we'll sit at 84 degrees. For Storm Tracker 6, I'm meteorologist Daniel Nemus.
1: 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I'm Q106's Terry Stevens. 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
1: 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Coming up Wednesday morning in The Bob and Tom Show, comedian Derek Stroop. 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
2: It's the Storm Tracker 6 forecast on Q106.
17: Cloud coverage does start to build into the region as we go throughout tonight as this frontal system pushes on into the area, bringing scattered rainfall and thunderstorm activity as we go throughout the day tomorrow. This does drop our high temperatures slightly back into the mid-80s, but we'll sit at 84 degrees. For Storm Tracker 6, I'm meteorologist Daniel Nemus.
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0: It's the Storm Tracker 6 forecast on Q106.
12: Cloud coverage does start to build into the region as we go throughout tonight as this frontal system pushes on into the area, bringing scattered rainfall and thunderstorm activity as we go throughout the day tomorrow. This does drop our high temperatures slightly back into the mid-80s, but we'll sit at 84 degrees. For Storm Tracker 6, I'm meteorologist Daniel Nemus.
1: 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What's up? I'm Q106's Terry Stevens. 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
1: It's the Storm Tracker 6 forecast on Q106.
11: Cloud coverage does start to build into the region as we go throughout the night as this frontal system pushes on into the area, bringing scattered rainfall and thunderstorm activity as we go throughout the day tomorrow. This does drop our high temperatures slightly back into the mid-80s, but we'll sit at 84 degrees. For Storm Tracker 6, I'm meteorologist Daniel Nemus.
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0: It's the Storm Tracker 6 forecast on Q106.
6: I'm meteorologist David Young. Your forecast for tonight, increasing clouds with low temperatures in the lower 60s. As we head into Wednesday, an isolated shower or thunderstorm, highs near 84 degrees. Good chance of showers and storms Wednesday night as lows fall back into the mid-60s. Then for Thursday, scattered showers and storms possible, high temperatures in the upper 70s.
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1: 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Coming up Wednesday morning in The Bob and Tom Show, comedian Derek Stroop. 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
0: It's the Storm Tracker 6 forecast on Q106.
6: I'm meteorologist David Young. Your forecast for tonight, increasing clouds with low temperatures in the lower 60s. As we head into Wednesday, an isolated shower or thunderstorm, highs near 84 degrees. Good chance of showers and storms Wednesday night as lows fall back into the mid-60s. Then for Thursday, scattered showers and storms possible, high temperatures in the upper 70s.
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5: I'm meteorologist David Young. Your forecast for tonight, increasing clouds with low temperatures in the lower 60s. As we head into Wednesday, an isolated shower or thunderstorm, highs near 84 degrees. Good chance of showers and storms Wednesday night as lows fall back into the mid-60s. Then for Thursday, scattered showers and storms possible, high temperatures in the upper 70s.
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5: I'm meteorologist David Young. Your forecast for tonight, increasing clouds with low temperatures in the lower 60s. As we head into Wednesday, an isolated shower or thunderstorm, highs near 84 degrees. Good chance of showers and storms Wednesday night as lows fall back into the mid-60s. Then for Thursday, scattered showers and storms possible, high temperatures in the upper 70s.
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0: It's the Storm Tracker 6 forecast on Q106.
4: I'm meteorologist David Young. Your forecast for tonight, increasing clouds with low temperatures in the lower 60s. As we head into Wednesday, an isolated shower or thunderstorm, highs near 84 degrees. Good chance of showers and storms Wednesday night as lows fall back into the mid-60s. Then for Thursday, scattered showers and storms possible, high temperatures in the upper 70s.
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9: It's the Storm Tracker 6 forecast on Q106.
10: Rain is back in the forecast for this Wednesday, but the best chances will be to the north and west of Lansing. Could associate with a rumble of thunder or two, but I don't expect anything severe. Temperatures getting into the mid-80s today. Chances of showers continue tonight with lows dropping down into the mid-60s and more showers and storms for Thursday. From Storm Tracker 6, I'm your meteorologist, Cole Engel.
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4: It's the Storm Tracker 6 forecast on Q106.
5: Rain is back in the forecast for this Wednesday, but the best chances will be to the north and west of Lansing. Could associate with a rumble of thunder or two, but I don't expect anything severe. Temperatures getting into the mid-80s today. Chances of showers continue tonight with lows dropping down into the mid-60s and more showers and storms for Thursday. From Storm Tracker 6, I'm Cole Engel.
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2: It's time for sports, Tom.
3: Yes.
2: Are you ready?
3: I certainly am. What have you got?
2: Apparently, bald eagles have built a nest in Patrick Mahomes' backyard.
4: Is that right?
2: Somehow, and has caught the World Wide Web, www.
4: They've built an airy, if you will.
2: Yes, they have. And I believe we have video of Mahomes' backyard. There's a majestic eagle in the backyard and just hanging out. Wow. There they are.
3: Who beat the Chiefs in the Super Bowl 2 years ago?
2: Eagles? Was it the Eagles?
5: Yeah. I'm too fat to fly.
3: That's kind of tough, isn't it?
2: Nick Foles.
3: Isn't that kind of bad?
2: I know how much Tom loves. Weird. I know how much Tom loves Eagles.
6: I like that.
7: Well, the thing is, a few years ago, in fact, it was during COVID. I used to live about 1,000 yards from here in kind of a wooded area, and we were pulling out of the driveway, and Kelly goes, "Look, there's a bald eagle." Well, you're thinking, right? And by God, there was one. And the funny thing about him is they almost look. They look so much like the guy from the Muppets, the eagle and the Muppets.
6: Yeah.
2: Well, Sam?
5: They're not blue.
7: They have that really, that beak, that really serious look.
2: Well, yes.
7: But I mean, when you see them in person, it's almost comical.
2: Do you know that eagles, when they get old, their beaks become almost worthless and they have to go up and tear their beaks off so a new beak can grow?
7: Wow.
2: Into their old age.
5: Absolutely not true.
6: That's not true at all.
2: Look that up.
7: In any event, there was an eagle's nest right near here. It was on the news. It was very
2: cool. The older
7: they
2: get, the feathers become a comb over.
5: They call it a beakoplasty.
7: That's right. I see.
2: And speaking of the AFC and the NFL, the Buffalo Bills have released their latest helmet as a tribute to the gentleman at Yellowstone National Park that was flipped into the air by the bison. As you can see, there's... And I'm not sure what they call the bill. I'm sure he has a name. Buffalo fans could weigh in
5: funny.
2: On that.
5: But oh, it is. God, isn't that just brilliantly humorous?
2: It is the bill.
7: You guys don't know comedy. You're putting down Alan Sherman and Hello Mudda, Hello Fada. And now this guy with his ridiculous suspenders getting right. heaved into the air.
5: America, the world, it's over.
6: Yeah.
5: We don't. This is, the bit's done.
8: Oh, yeah. Yeah,
7: no.
2: The guy getting flipped in the air in Yellowstone.
5: It's done.
8: We don't want to hawk two of this. We don't want this guy to have a podcast in 2 weeks. Let's let this one go away.
7: Is there like a museum of the short-lived,
8: like the 15 minutes?
5: Yeah, this show. Anytime you talk, you are the museum of the short-lived.
2: You are the curator.
7: I mean, this morning we mentioned Fanny Fox.
8: You did.
7: And I'm just saying, there are these people who are famous for 10 minutes.
6: Yeah, Marty was like, that guy is probably, he probably listens to the show. He's a fan of the show. You should contact the hospital and try to get him on the show. I said, no, Marty, I'm not. I'm not contacting the hospital.
2: Marty's a homeless man who lives around here somewhere.
7: Yeah, okay.
5: Contacting a hospital is funny. Hey, wouldn't it be okay if we...
2: Hi, I'm Chick McGee from the Bob and Tom Show.
5: Go ahead and wake him up.
7: We have a segment we call Hippa Schmippa.
5: Tell his family to get out of there so we can talk to him.
7: Now, by the way, technically, they should be the Buffalo. I mean, Buffalo should be. I mean,
2: Buffalo Bisons, right?
7: Should be Bisonville.
5: Well, there weren't Buffalo then. There,
2: mm-hmm. In Buffalo,
5: yeah,
2: Western New York.
7: Those are bison.
5: But historically, there have been buffalo and bison in the area.
7: No.
5: I don't know. I need to see the article you read. Mm-hmm. Gosh darn it.
8: It's just boring guy stuff. That's what it wants to do.
2: You know, there's facts, and then there's
5: I'll Google right now. Were there ever
7: here
5: buffalo
7: we go.
5: In the America?
6: You know there were.
5: I know there were.
7: We have John from Custer, South Dakota, weighing in.
2: Well,
8: what's John got to say?
2: What's Custer, South Dakota name for? And what's the high school? The Custer Losers? What's
7: okay. Probably not the Arrows.
2: Yeah, probably not.
7: The distinction between buffalo and bison. There are Cape and water buffalo, none of which are in North America or in Europe. technically we have American bison, but they are called incorrectly buffalo.
6: Okay.
7: So there you go.
8: Here's a question, though. If we're all incorrectly calling them buffalo, then after a certain amount of time, aren't we just correctly calling them buffalo?
7: I guess you can make that argument.
6: Yeah.
8: It's not like we talked to the buffalo and asked them what to name themselves.
5: That doesn't always work. Because right now, I could call what we're doing interesting, but and I could continue to do that.
2: Uh-huh. Right.
5: But that doesn't make it so.
2: Yeah. That certainly doesn't
7: so
2: make it
7: so. You like
2: right.
7: to identify as someone who is intelligent.
5: That's right.
7: But not necessarily. I got it.
8: And we can call it interesting. Still definitely not funny by any means.
2: No, God,
8: you know?
2: No.
8: Still
2: no.
8: not the goal of the show.
5: Even if we accidentally stumble into interesting.
7: But I think comedies, there should be... There should
2: don't
7: be,
2: fool yourself is what I'm concerned
7: I just think
2: about.
7: At the end of the show, there should be the most obscure reference of the day.
8: That, then you'd win every day.
7: No, I think Chick's going to win it with his letter about Alamogordo. Whatever.
2: Alamogordo, New Mexico, and yeah. the guy who got on his motorcycle for the birth of his child and saw what, the
5: but that's not
2: flash.
5: That doesn't count. That's,
6: yeah, that's
5: not obscure.
8: That was a cool story.
7: Well, the
8: I like
7: event.
8: That story.
7: I guess it's pretty significant for many.
6: No.
7: That bouncing. Never mind. I take it back.
5: Yeah, well, Fannie Fox or whatever has to be the most obscure
7: that was,
5: so far.
7: We were talking about the name Wilbur because that's one of my nicknames for Willie.
8: Mm-hmm. Thank you.
7: And Chick's dad was named Wilbur, as
2: and
7: was his grandfather.
2: My grandfather.
7: And I could remember what most famous Wilbur's. I said Wilbur Wright and Wilbur Mills. I forget what he was. He a senator or something or congressman? I don't know. Some Washington guy, and he was
2: no idea.
5: What era?
7: I don't. What was?
2: I'm going to say
7: 70s, maybe.
2: Yeah, had to
5: okay.
2: be in the 70s. Had to be.
8: Because it definitely sounds like it's like oil barony Wilbur, but it also sounds like a cartoon bird Wilbur. Mm-hmm.
5: There was a cartoon bird named Wilbur on Garfield and Friends. Yeah, U.S. Acres, that part of Garfield and Friends.
8: Really?
5: Yes.
8: I was unfamiliar with him. I'll have to check out his work.
5: Honestly. Wonderful.
7: But you get these. I'm trying to remember. What was the name of what we talked about? Meghan Marshak, the one that was trying to
2: yeah.
7: dress the dead body of Nelson Rockefeller mm-hmm. during some.
5: Was Wilbur also the name of the pig in
8: yeah.
5: Charlotte's Web?
8: That's some pig.
6: Oh, yeah.
8: I hated that. That wasn't good for me. I was a chubby kid. I was already Wilbur. And then we read a book in school. There's a pig named Wilbur.
5: Yeah.
8: Aww. That was ammo on the playground.
5: There's an Arnold the pig as well.
8: I'll tell you that right yeah. now.
7: Well, here we go. Fannie Fox was an exotic dancer who became one of the most famous figures in political scandals of the 70s.
5: Wow.
7: Known as the Argentine firecracker and the Tidal Basin bombshell. And she's, oh, man.
5: So she was the Fawn Hall of
7: yes,
5: her time?
7: Yes. There's another good one. That Fawn Hall was what the Gary Hart.
2: And Fanny, she spelled it with two N's and an E, right? Fanny Fox?
7: Yeah. And that was her stage name. She was actually...
8: Oh,
7: Argentina's own Annabelle Edith.
8: Oh, like Chuck E. Cheese.
5: Was Fawn Hall Oliver North's shredding secretary? Or was...
7: Wait a minute. Oh, you could be right.
5: Yeah. Who was Gary Hart's?
2: Gary Hart was Fawn Hall, I think.
5: Okay. Well,
2: is that
5: yeah.
2: right?
7: See, this is why we need a museum.
5: Right.
7: Now you guys are actually.
2: We don't need to take up green space to make a museum.
7: Like you got the Hawk Tua girl, you got this guy, and this.
8: Sure.
7: What if. Wait a minute.
8: You got William Hung from American Idol, the lightsaber yes. kid. We got it. I know.
5: Donna yeah. Rice.
6: The Walmart kid.
7: Donna Rice.
5: That was Gary.
7: Gary Hart. Yeah. Okay, yeah, Fawn Hall.
5: Yeah, Fawn Hall was Ollie North.
7: But again, it's in the same category.
5: Mm-hmm. Right.
7: This would be, what do they have? They have like Comic-Con?
6: Yeah.
7: What would
6: they
7: this
6: have
7: be
6: PopCon already.
7: Obscuro-com or... just the people who are famous very briefly.
6: 15 minutes come.
8: You know, I hate to say it, this is actually a good idea. This actually is a pretty good idea.
6: Yeah, it could
5: that
6: be.
5: Kind of museum.
8: If yeah. you could, not a museum, but a con. If you could put this together,
5: oh,
8: some sort
5: yes.
8: of pop up thing.
5: Yes,
8: people. But yeah, a brick and mortar place where you're paying rent 365 days a year.
7: Yeah,
8: that's for crazy people.
7: But I mean, yeah, could, would
5: you're
7: you
5: right?
7: Would you want to go meet?
5: Dude, I'm gonna go get
7: the Hawk Tua girl.
5: I'm gonna go get Fawn Hall's autograph. Oh, I'll be in line at William Hung's.
2: Yeah, right. Yeah.
8: You're an idiot. I'll be over at Charlie Bit My Finger, dude.
5: Those kids are 40.
2: Johnny, he bit my finger.
7: Well, were you with me when we saw Robin from the 60s era Batman at the convention? Was
5: no.
7: that you? Okay, I forget what.
5: You saw Burt Ward?
7: Yeah, I saw Burt. It was kind of sad.
6: Yeah.
2: Well, wasn't that covered in that pizza movie that was just out? What am I thinking of?
8: I have no clue.
5: I don't know.
2: They went to a 70s... convention.
5: Oh
2: like
5: yeah,
2: that.
5: Yeah. They Licorice Pizza.
2: Licorice Pizza.
5: They do go to one of those, which were widespread back then.
2: Right in California.
5: In LA,
2: yeah.
7: Yeah, but
5: they would meet Herman Munster. And
7: stuff. Yeah, the one I went to you with. You went to meet. Oh, you went to meet Elvira.
5: Yeah. Oh, we saw Eddie Munster.
7: Yeah. Well.
5: Yeah.
7: Yeah. So that's exactly right. Eddie Munster, and there was no one at the table.
5: Yeah, poor guy.
7: But I mean, but he cashed the check. I'm sure he did.
5: Oh, he still did fine. Yeah.
6: Yeah.
7: But I mean, you know, the guy's what? 78. Doesn't look like any money. The only guy that could pull that off in my mind in AC/DC, I think that you can pull off the schoolboy uniform.
6: Right.
7: There's just something about it.
6: Yeah.
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10: Good morning, I'm Kirk Montgomery with 6 News. This morning we're getting a clearer picture of what the ballot will look like in November. Starting with the race for Michigan governor, the race was called shortly after the polls closed in the UP around 9 p.m., and Jocelyn Benson called it a landslide victory, pushing people to keep up that intensity as they head towards November. Republicans also had two gubernatorial candidates to choose from, Congressman John James and businessman Perry Johnson. The winner advances to the November ballot, where he'll go head-to-head with Secretary Benson. Just before 10:30 last night, the Associated Press called the race, declaring Congressman John James the winner. The race for Michigan's 7th congressional district is just getting started after winning the Democratic nomination. Will Lawrence will now be facing off against incumbent Congressman Tom Barrett in one of the most closely watched congressional races in the country. For the latest news, weather, and sports, watch 6 News.
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21: Hey, Mid-Michigan, this is Ian Kress from the WLNS Sports Department. Yesterday was the second day the Detroit Lions had practice and training camp with pads on. Running back Jahmyr Gibbs was still holding in as he waits for a new contract with the team. There was some positive movement towards a new deal for Gibbs as Atlanta Falcons running back Bijan Robinson agreed to a new 3-year deal worth up to $75 million, making Robinson the highest paid running back in NFL history. This is important because Robinson was in the same draft as Gibbs. Both were first round picks, and both want to be the highest paid running back in NFL history. So with Robinson now paid, that paves the way for Gibbs to get a new deal with the Lions and return to training camp as soon as possible. The Lions' first preseason game will be next Thursday against the Cincinnati Bengals on the road. Have a good Wednesday.

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0: She lives in Texas. I can't see her. I'd love for her to do all mine, but no.
1: Oh, Joe?
0: Yeah, yeah. Little Joe.
2: Mm-hmm. We'll see. Now, Pat, you have many tattoos.
3: I have two, yeah.
2: And you got the one that looks like the bat signal that used to say someone's name.
3: Yeah, it's a cover-up of Kim. Kim was on there, on my left shoulder, which I maybe you can see. So here.
1: Maybe you should have turned it into Kim Chi, like your
3: friend. That would have been better than what I did.
2: Or just number them, because didn't you date three or four?
1: That would be pretty funny.
3: Oh, many.
1: Did you just have numbers under
3: two wives that were Kim, girlfriend Kim. Yeah.
2: And none of them Asian, which is amazing.
3: No. Then a Celtic knot on the right side. Because I'm Irish.
1: Because you're Irish.
3: And Italian, apparently.
1: My daughter was at St. Patrick's Cathedral 10 minutes ago.
2: We have a super cool semi-Celtic story coming up. It's not exactly, but close enough for me to mention it. It involves the movie Star Wars and a new language. That's very cool. All these things are coming up. We have sporting news with Willie G. Once again, of course, Christy Lee, who is also not Asian.
1: No, I'm not.
2: I point that out because a lot of people think you are.
1: Well, if they watch the YouTube, they don't.
2: Well, then that's all more reason.
1: Yeah.
2: No reason. 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
23: It's the Storm Tracker 6 forecast on Q106.
24: Rain is back in the forecast for this Wednesday, but the best chances will be to the north and west of Lansing. Could associate with a rumble of thunder or two, but I don't expect anything severe. Temperatures getting into the mid-80s today. Chances of showers continue tonight with lows dropping down into the mid-60s and more showers and storms for Thursday. From Storm Tracker 6, I'm Cole Engel.
2: Andrew, you look like a young stud. 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
27: It's the Bob and Tom Show. We're live from the O'Reilly Auto Parts Studios. Thank you for being here with us. There's Christy Lee at the news desk.
1: Hello.
27: Pat Godwin's there.
3: Hey, Josh.
27: Pat Godwin looking good
2: there
27: today. And that's one of our favorite shirts of yours.
1: Yep. I love this shirt.
27: Yeah.
3: This is my, Willie called it my relapse shirt, because I've got pictures of booze on it.
27: And umbrellas and...
3: cocktails.
27: Yeah.
2: Yes.
27: And garnishes.
2: The Step 13 shirt.
27: There's Willie G at the sports desk.
0: Hey, man, it's a nice shirt. I like it.
27: Ace Cosby's over there.
28: Hello.
27: Wearing his Kiss Road Crew shirt. I'm Josh Arnold in my uniform, and there's Tom in his uniform.
2: Got a nice black golf shirt on today. Yeah, that's right. How can Willie be here if he's going to be on stage tonight?
1: He drives to Nashville.
0: Yeah, right. Plenty of time.
2: Aha! Yep. Willie G on stage with Frank Caliendo tonight, Nashville, Zanies. While I'm at it,
1: yes.
2: I just got this news bulletin. Comedian Pat Godwin, after suffering severe shoulder damage. Who wrote this thing? After suffering severe shoulder damage, blah, blah, blessed by the Pope. At the Astra Theater in Jasper, Indiana, Saturday, August 22nd. Patty G back,
0: oh, nice.
2: Back in the saddle.
3: Back to work, yeah.
2: Ooh. All right. And now, if you want to get a preview of what Pat's going to be doing orally, if you will, you can listen to the special Pat Godwin special on the Dry Bar.
3: Yeah.
2: Website. How do you do that again, Pat?
3: That's Dry Bar Comedy, the website. You put in Pat Godwin, all caps, no spaces, and boom, free month. Or on YouTube, you can watch 13 minutes for free also.
2: Okay. Now you
1: that leads me to a letter.
2: Oh, well, just 1 second.
1: Okay.
2: Jasper, Indiana, Saturday, August 22nd. You'll see the more slender Pat Godwin.
1: Yes.
2: By a substantial amount. So.
1: Dear Bob and Tom Show, it's really great having Pat Godwin back and
3: it's
1: better than
3: me
1: ever.
3: Hour.
1: What about Patty G? I know what everyone would love to hear Gangsta Folk this morning.
3: Oh, that's going back.
1: It is going back. One of your classics.
2: Does that mean you don't want to do it right
1: it's
2: now?
1: Like your Stairway to Heaven.
2: Have you forgotten the chords?
3: No, I've done it a lot. If I were to do it, I would need Willie's help.
4: I can help. I'm right here.
2: By the way, the Bob and Tom Show wants to say special thanks to The Razor, 94.5 WRZR. They're sponsoring Patty G and Jasper coming up Saturday, August 22nd. This is very exciting. Pat, back in the saddle.
1: Yes.
2: Your first time on stage in several months following your surgery.
3: Yeah.
2: And it was your shoulder that was the big problem with the surgery.
3: Yeah, rotator cuff, yeah.
2: Yeah. The testicular removal was simple.
3: That
2: recovery was just a couple days. Yeah,
3: no.
2: Okay, good. Let's get back to it. You ready?
1: And this is a sample of something you might hear in Jasper. Is that correct?
3: It is indeed.
1: Yeah.
3: You take the gangster rap, Josh.
27: Leave me out of this.
2: I'm quite familiar with gangster rap.
3: Well, you tone it down. You put it to a nice folk melody so everybody can enjoy the message of the gangster.
1: Yes.
2: It is hard
3: filtered
2: to understand.
3: Through the prism.
2: It's hard to understand.
3: I started the intro.
2: Rap.
3: Filtered through the prism of a white guy gangster folk.

0: teaching people to swim. And I guess I just saw that fewer people than ever are learning how to swim.
1: Really?
0: Yeah. Which is just, it's because there's obviously public pools are closing, and you know, we live in a society that they're canceling shop class and stuff like that. It's just terrible. So, yeah, make sure your kids know how to swim, ladies and gentlemen. Now, I want to talk a little bit about money and our friends at American Financing. 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
3: It's the Storm Tracker 6 forecast on Q106.
18: Rain is back in the forecast for this Wednesday, but the best chances will be to the north and west of Lansing. Could associate with a rumble of thunder or two, but I don't expect anything severe. Temperatures getting into the mid-80s today. Chances of showers continue tonight with lows dropping down into the mid-60s and more showers and storms for Thursday. From Storm Tracker 6, I'm Cole Engel.
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9: It's the Storm Tracker 6 forecast on Q106.
10: Rain is back in the forecast for this Wednesday, but the best chances will be to the north and west of Lansing. Could associate with a rumble of thunder or two, but I don't expect anything severe. Temperatures getting into the mid-80s today. Chances of showers continue tonight with lows dropping down into the mid-60s and more showers and storms for Thursday. From Storm Tracker 6, I'm Cole Engel.
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0: Horse goes solo.
1: I saw footage of him. He was performing live last weekend at the big music festival, Lala Appapalooza.
0: No, I applaud that because
2: it's just tough what happened to horses after their singing career, you know?
1: Yeah, it is. Some try to get into acting.
0: Yeah, and they do a podcast. Yeah. Oh, awful. They need something more stable.
1: Very good.
2: Very good.
0: We can't go on for long, but we will. Thank you very much. You know, we have coming up today in history.
3: Yes.
0: And today I did some homework. It's a great day in history. Cool stuff. Is it your birthday today, Derek?
2: It is not.
0: Oh, it's been.
4: Hey, he had a 1 in 365 chance.
2: Is it your birthday today,
1: Tom? Don't go around town just asking random people that.
5: Hey, is it your birthday today, sweetheart?
0: Is it your birthday? I was hoping it would have been the most luckiest moment.
2: Is it your birthday
0: in the
2: today?
0: History of the show? Oh well, speaking of history, we got some famous birthdays coming up, including Derek Sproop.
2: Just asking everybody.
0: Is it your birthday today?
2: Yeah. Sad screams and happy screams sound the same. Just remember that. Have a good day.
4: If you say that on a flight, nobody sits next to you, by the way. You got a whole row to yourself.
2: Yeah, that's true.
1: Is it your birthday today, Curly Q?
6: Is it your birthday today?
0: What else is coming up, Christy Lee?
3: Coming up, we have a Grim Reaper on the hospital roof. We have an Star Wars. That is going to be dubbed into a language for the very first time. It's never been done in this particular language.
0: And one of my, I would say, very favorite actors ever and currently acting is going to be doing it.
3: Mm-hmm.
0: It's pretty cool. So Star Wars nerds, stand by. Also, as I mentioned, some cool stuff in the world of history coming up. We're going to hang out with comedian Derek Stroop. He's going on a big tour. A lot of cool stops, including Eugene, Oregon this weekend. We'll go over some of those dates in a matter of moments. Right now, everybody's talking about weight loss, of course, and this is not one of those GLP-1 things where you stab yourself with a pharmaceutical. 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
21: It's the Storm Tracker 6 forecast on Q106.
22: Rain is back in the forecast for this Wednesday, but the best chances will be to the north and west of Lansing. Could associate with a rumble of thunder or two, but I don't expect anything severe. Temperatures getting into the mid-80s today. Chances of showers continue tonight with lows dropping down into the mid-60s and more showers and storms for Thursday. From Storm Tracker 6, I'm Cole Engel.
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0: that, Gray?
1: That's great.
0: That was a regional hit called Lakeshore Drive, and it was a hit primarily in Chicago and St. Louis.
2: Mm-hmm.
0: And I think it's kind of a cool thing as an homage to the city he grew up in. He put that in one of his movies, and then the guy that did that song, we got him on the phone, and he did a special edition just for Josh, being from St. Louis.
2: Then he died.
0: I wasn't going to mention that he's no longer with us.
2: Like 2 months later.
3: Well, yeah. Well, it kind of makes it cooler.
4: No one else
3: because he kind of dropped it off on his way out.
2: Yeah, okay.
0: I guess we could do it that way.
3: Yeah. We don't have a choice.
0: I'll find out the date he died, and we'll put that in our next Today in History. It's probably the same date as Derek Stroop's birthday. We're going to come back with more comedy instead of this with Mr. Stroop. These are the O'Reilly Auto Parts Studios. 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
7: Good morning. I'm Kirk Montgomery with Six News. This morning, we're getting a clearer picture of what the ballot may look like in November. The race for Michigan's 7th congressional district is just getting started. After winning the Democratic nomination, Will Lawrence will now be facing off against incumbent Congressman Tom Barrett in one of the most closely watched congressional races in the country. And the race for Michigan governor. The race was called shortly after polls closed in the UP around 9 p.m., and Jocelyn Benson called it a landslide victory, pushing people to keep up that intensity as they head towards November. Republicans also had two gubernatorial candidates to choose from, Congressman John James and businessman Perry Johnson. The winner advances to the November ballot, where he'll go head-to-head with Secretary Benson. Just before 10:30 last night, the Associated Press called the race, declaring Congressman John James the winner. For the latest news, weather, and sports, watch Six News.
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15: Hey, in Michigan, this is Ian Kress from the WLNS Sports Department. Hard to believe, but the football season is quickly approaching. The Detroit Lions continue training camp in Allen Park as their first preseason game will be on Thursday next week on the road against the Cincinnati Bengals. The college football season is just about a month away. Michigan and Michigan State will begin fall camp practices this week. For Michigan State, it'll be on Thursday, and for Michigan, it'll be on Friday. And then for our high school athletes, the first day of practice will be Monday, August 10th, which means we will begin our annual Six Sports Two-A-Days coverage, where we'll preview 20 teams over the course of 10 days. It begins this upcoming Monday at 6 News at 6 and 6 News at 11 on WLNS. Opening night of the high school football season will be August 27th. Have a good Wednesday.

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1: 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Glad you're here with us. There's Christy Lee at the news desk.
2: Well, hello there.
1: Jessica Alsman's there.
3: Hey.
1: There's Willie G at the sports desk.
4: Hey, man.
1: There's Ace Cosby.
5: Howdy.
1: I'm Josh Arnold. And Tom, man, we're having a good time with our comedian friend today.
6: He is comedian, Derek Stroop. Weird thing happened to me and Willie.
1: What?
6: We were in Colorado last week on vacation, and we were going into a restaurant, and there was kind of this little passageway into the restaurant, and there was a hummingbird stuck in there.
2: Aww.
6: And so they kind of blocked it off.
2: Uh-huh.
6: And then one of the waiters came over with a big round tray. He's trying to not swat the thing, but trying to coax it out of the, and it was kind of tricky.
2: Mm-hmm.
6: But eventually he got it out, and there were a lot of applause from the restaurant. It was very sweet. And I know you're a bird watcher, Christy.
2: Yeah,
6: and I had a hummingbird stuck in my garage a couple years ago, and very tricky getting them out.
2: I had one stuck in the screen the other day.
3: Oh, just, wow.
2: I had to just go up and...
6: Okay.
2: Yeah.
6: But you're the bird watcher.
2: Yeah, I have 6 bird feeders.
5: Oh, nice.
2: Yeah.
5: I recently got into to bird watching.
6: Really?
5: Yeah, which is so, I'm not, I like birds. I always try to clarify, I'm not like a bird nerd. Like, I don't have like a book and binoculars, you know, but if it's blue or red, I got a pretty good read on it.
2: Uh-huh. Yeah.
5: It's just funny, as a kid that grew up in this, you know, you grow up out in the country in the middle of nowhere, you spend your whole childhood, you know, shooting at birds with BB guns. And then one day you wake up in your 40s and you're like, you know what? I think I'm going to feed them. I think I'm going to put some homes out there and create a community,
2: mm-hmm.
5: you know, which is, they're a little skittish at first because you've erased a few generations, you know? But it's just fun. I've always loved birds, you know, country folks, Native Americans, we've got that love. Cardinals, I lived in Colorado. Speaking of Colorado, I lived in Colorado for a decade. There's no cardinals in Colorado, no redbirds because of the altitude, which blew my mind. I could not wrap my head around. I asked them, I go, how do y'all's dead relatives visit you?
2: Yeah.
1: Right, right.
5: That's a lonely backyard right there.
4: Whenever I'm sentimental, I go to Kentucky.
5: Yeah. There's nothing better than 6 a.m. on a patio with a black coffee, and you go, whoa, there goes Pawpaw. Look at him. There he goes. Big old worm in his mouth. Pawpaw, grab a worm. Oh, Pawpaw, grab a worm. So, yeah, it's fun. I got a hummingbird feeder now, too.
2: Mm-hmm.
5: I'm obsessed. I mean, if you looked at my Google search right now, it would say, can you kill a Cooper hawk? Because my hummingbirds have disappeared and a Cooper hawk showed up. And you cannot kill a Cooper hawk. But I am obsessed with these. I mean, the other day I was watching this hummingbird. I mean, I was videoing him for like 2 minutes. He was out there on the feeder. And I looked down and my son was face first in the air vent. I go, hummingbird life. But yeah, man, I do like birds. Oh,
2: we had a barred owl come and sweep a dove off of our bird feeder the other day.
5: Oh man.
2: Wow. Yeah, it was pretty impressive.
5: That is. A dove I don't feel as much because I've collected a few doves in my life. It's a pretty good meal. But a hummingbird that would break.
2: Oh, they're so sweet.
5: I know. They're just the best. Everybody told me. My grandmother was like, you better watch out putting them out. You're going to get obsessed. And I am.
2: Do you have them fighting over your hummingbird?
5: Oh, yeah. It makes you want to get another. You
2: yes.
5: go, quit that. I'll get 2 of them.
2: No.
5: My goodness.
2: I did.
5: Yeah. No, I'm going to get another one.
2: Yes.
5: I'm going to get another one.
6: Derek Stroop is our bird watching friend. And he's a very fine comedian. Eugene, Oregon this weekend, and lots of shows on the way. He'll be visiting places like Columbus, Ohio, Indianapolis, Indiana, Cincinnati, Cedar Rapids, Fargo, North Dakota, Des Moines, Wichita, et cetera, et cetera. You can find more information on his website. And he spells Derek, D-E-R-R-I-C-K.
5: Yeah. As Tommy Davidson once told me, I spell my name like a brother. I was hosting for him at the Denver Improv. He walked in. I walked in. He goes, are you the host? I go, I am. And he just came up and gave me a hug. He goes, you spell your name like a brother.
6: Yeah, I didn't realize, but I did spell it purposely so people would kind of, you know.
5: Yeah, no, D-E-R-R-I-C-K and D-E-R-E-K are not the same Derricks.
6: Yeah.
5: They're not. D-E-R-E-K are rule followers. You know what I'm saying? If they hear loud rap music, they're going to call the cops. You know? D-E-R-R-I-C-K, I'm going to take a few edibles and freestyle. You know what I mean? We're just different breeds of Derrick. I got a little soul, you know?
4: Putting in a fake grill, pretending you're Paul Wall.
5: That was Halloween twice. The people's champ.
6: Now, a lot of other stuff going on. Let's see. Willie G tonight with Frank Caliendo, Nashville, Tennessee.
7: Going to be party time, yeah.
6: Yeah, you're going to be at Zany's in Nashville. A lot of other cool stuff going on. Jim Dreyer, the marathon swimmer who was our guest yesterday, is going to be doing that big marathon swim coming up on Friday through the weekend. A great project to benefit the 250th Combat Veterans Memorial, Whitehall, Michigan. You can find out about that by going to Jim the Shark Dreyer. More spelling, D-R-E-Y-E-R. It's a really cool thing that he's doing, and it involves hauling cannonballs in the water while swimming. I know it sounds insane, but the guy's going to actually pull it off. It's very cool. Want to say thanks again to Derek. Super funny.
5: Oh, man. Thanks
6: for having me. Oh, anytime. We look forward to seeing you again soon. And everybody else, thanks for joining us here in the O'Reilly Auto Parts Studios. 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

Five Finger Death Punch out of the storm on Michigan's Rock Station, Q106. I'm Span, and that's part of opening up our time together with me today, which will include The Night Is at Noon, brought to you by Game Day Men's Health and Brighton, The Feeding Frenzy, Quick and Dirty at 1:30, 4 pack of tickets to the Lansing Lug Nuts at Jackson Field, the 2K at 2 in an hour, and then some uncommercial freak you fresh out of the Bob and Tom Show, which will include some rock on the way from Godsmack. I got Mammoth next, too, after Bush. Glycerin, however you say it, it's on Michigan's Rock Station, Q106.

Mammoth, the end on Michigan's Rock Station. Q106, some spam. We're in an hour and then some commercial free Q. Megadeth and the Black Moods are coming up in Godsmack. I Stand Alone, some Q106.

The Black Moves with Time Bomb on Michigan's Rock Station. Keep it on station. I'm Span. Let's do some Ozzy and Linkin Park after. My favorite Megadeth song, Angry Again, on Michigan's Rock Station, Q106.

Ozzy on Michigan's Rock Station, Q106. We are in an hour and then some commercial free Q, and we're going to keep rocking with some Evanescence with their latest AC/DC at this Linkin Park. Breaking the Habit is on Q106.

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I got 3 days grace, and we're going to talk about how you, well, we're going to find out how you can use $500,000 bucks after the Scorpions on Q106.

Phineas Grace, apologies on Miskin's Rock Station, Q106. I'm Span and Fred Fagan of Coldwater owes apologies to no one for having won the New Music Prize through the Q World Order at Q106FM.com. 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We're going to do another one pretty soon, as in very soon. And when we do, maybe, just maybe, you could score some of those $5 Emerald Sevens instant games. 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
14: It's the Storm Tracker 6 forecast on Q106.
15: Rain is back in the forecast for this Wednesday, but the best chances will be to the north and west of Lansing. Could associate with a rumble of thunder or two, but I don't expect anything severe. Temperatures getting into the mid-80s today. Chances of showers continue tonight with lows dropping down into the mid-60s and more showers and storms for Thursday. From Storm Tracker 6, I'm Cole Engel.
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The Pretty Reckless Death by Rock and Roll on Michigan's Rock Station, Q106. I'm Span, and tomorrow I get to have another little opportunity for you that I'll talk about after Theory of a Dead Man. Winnebago Lay Lows on Michigan's Rock Station, Q106. Oh.

0: Allison Chains, Rooster on Michigan's Rock Station, Q106. I'm Spin, and I'm excited to go back to Empire Motors of Lansing on MLK, just north of 96, tomorrow to meet another pet of the week, an animal you can adopt for free, as Empire will cover those adoption fees. But this ain't about you getting the dog for free. This is about making a connection that lasts, which is why the video we make on Facebook, we really do insist that you watch the video, not just because it's fun and it'll make you feel good. If you want, look, nowadays, there are a few things guaranteed to make you feel good every week. And I'm telling you, those videos every week will make you feel good. You definitely, definitely need to make sure that you watch that video, not just because it makes you feel good, but especially so if you're looking to adopt one. And seeing the behavior of the animal will help you determine whether that dog is the one you should get. And if that's the case, you get in touch with Ingham, do their process, and take them home. Thanks to Empire and Q106.
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It's on Michigan's Rock Station, Q106. I'm Span, and I got your 90s at Noon brought to you by Game Day Mental, the Brighton, and the Feeding Frenzy up after the Foo Fighters. All My Life is on Michigan's Rock Station, Q106.

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1: 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They deliver a modern, personalized approach that helps you feel stronger, sharper, and more control of your health. Your comeback starts now. I'm Span, and hey, this is one of my favorite songs written by Soundgarden, and partially because... as Kim Thayil puts it, it started out as a big, fat, unpredictable, unwieldy mess that Chris Cornell took home and turned into a song and threw these lyrics on it. And these lyrics from the song Jesus Christ Pose off of Bad Motorfinger circa 1991 don't really talk about the pose as much as the people who take it. For instance, the Jesus Christ Pose, you stand there, you know, full and tall with your arms stretched out. It's a welcoming pose, a pose of love, a pose of let's all come together and be the closest thing to family that we can possibly be. The problem, says the song, is that most of the people who take that Jesus Christ pose ain't nothing like Jesus Christ. And this is not uncommon. The powers that be love to cosplay as the people you should trust while they're literally snatching money out of your pocket. And together with the rest of the band, Chris Cornell puts to us a very strong indictment of those who would use this particular physical affectation to affect the minds of others. So together, let's hear Chris Cornell's protest with the rest of Soundgarden and Jesus Christ Pose for your 90s at Noon, brought to you by Game Day Men's Health of Brighton on Q106.

0: Poppy, time will tell on Miskin's Rock Station, Q106. I'm Span, and Terry's going to be out and about this week at Summerlin's Brewing in Holt from 7 till 8:30. He'll have tickets for you to win your way into Five Finger Death Punch, and I hear you like Five Finger Death Punch, especially around here, so how about you show up Thursday evening, Summerlin's Brewing, and win your way in with Miskin's Rock Station, Q106.
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2: It's the Storm Tracker 6 forecast on Q106.
3: Rain is back in the forecast for this Wednesday, but the best chances will be to the north and west of Lansing. Could associate with a rumble of thunder or two, but I don't expect anything severe. Temperatures getting into the mid-80s today. Chances of showers continue tonight with lows dropping down into the mid-60s and more showers and storms for Thursday. From Storm Tracker 6, I'm Cole Engel.
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Godsmack Awake on Michigan's Rock Station, Q106. I'm Span, and if you would be interested in winning concert tickets by texting, I suggest you listen up after Beartooth. Free is on Q106. Got the word.

Def Leppard Photograph on Miskin's Rock Station, Q806. I'm Span. It's Nirvana, the man who sold the world unplugged. It's on Q806. I'm going to tell you how to get tickets by texting.

0: Lincoln Park, what I've done on Michigan's Rock Station, Q106, I'm Spin. 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And pretty soon, we got to give away some more tickets to who the hell knows what, man. We got so many tickets around here, it's kind of crazy. Like Baby Metal and Hailstorm, who will be at Pine Knob September 18th. Trivium. Now, we got tickets for both of their shows. The one at GLC Live November 8th, and the one at Royal Oak Music Theater November 20th. And wherever Terry is at, you probably have a good chance of winning a few of those, but who knows? It might come by texting, just like it could with Story of the Year in Silverstein, who'll be at the Royal Oak Music Theater December 9th. 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

Evil Under Fire featuring Maria bringing me this moment. Villainous is on Michigan's Rock Station, Q106. I got those Lugnuts tickets. I'm going to be giving away through the Quick and Dirty at 1:30 soon. 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

Nonpoint, is it your headliner for Rock Lansing this past weekend? Is on Michigan's Rock Station, Q106 with Is It? I'm Span. And a little bit later this hour, we're going to get quick and dirty at 1:30 for your chance to win your way into a 4-pack of tickets for the Lansing Lugnuts. They play at Jackson Field, where you can be too. If you answer my question true about Filter. But first, we got to talk about you getting paid, and we will, while you enjoy this Motley Crue. Soft Dulce Tones of Vince Neil and the Boys are in Home Sweet Home on Michigan's Rock Station, Q106.

0: Five-Finger Death Punch featuring Baby Metal, The End, is on Miskin's Rock Station, Q106. 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
12: It's the Storm Tracker 6 forecast on Q106. Rain is back in the forecast for this Wednesday, but the best chances will be to the north and west of Lansing. Could associate with a rumble of thunder or two, but I don't expect anything severe. Temperatures getting into the mid-80s today. Chances of showers continue tonight with lows dropping down into the mid-60s and more showers and storms for Thursday. From Storm Tracker 6, I'm Cole Engel.
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0: You're damn right it is. It's that game where you answer a Rock News question correctly by text for a chance to win your way into a show. And this week I have a 4-pack of tickets for the Lansing Lugnuts. They play at Jackson Field where you could be too. If you answer my question true about Filter, which I didn't realize this, but Richard Patrick, the brother of Robert Patrick. Robert Patrick is the actor. Richard Patrick is the heart and soul and only remaining original member of Filter, who is making music as Filter and his collaborators that he brings along. But that's not the only thing he's ever done. Apparently, he was in a side project called Army of Anyone with Stone Temple Pilots Dean and Robert DeLeo and future Korn drummer Ray Luzier. Also, The Damning Well he did with Limp Bizkit's Wes Borland. He also had, you know, a little thing he did with Nine Inch Nails. Yeah, I mean, he's had a lot of side projects, and he's got a new one. Even though Filter just dropped another album in 2023, and who knows when they're going to drop another one, probably pretty soon, he has a brand new side project with a new song called Jet Engine. What is the name of Richard Patrick of Filter's new side project? Text the name of the band to 517-694-QN06, 517-694-7106 for your chance to win your way into a 4-pack of tickets for the Lansing Lugnuts. What is the name of Richard Patrick's new heavy industrial duo band? Text it for your chance to win as we do Hey Man, Nice Shot on Michigan's Rock Station QN06. Kingdom Collapse is next.

AC/DC on Michigan Rock Station, Q106. I'm Span. I got something for you this weekend that I want to talk to you about after I give you the band that will be playing Lansing very soon, Kingdom Collapse, Survivors on Q106.

0: them collapsed with Survivor on Mexican Drag Station Q106. I'm Span, and that band tore up the stage at Upheaval so hard, the people at Grey Wall, who also run Upheaval, were like, hey, instead of the green door, how about we move it to Grey Wall? And so, Thursday, September 17th, at Grey Wall Hall in downtown Lansing, Kingdom Collapse will be performing, and you can get tickets for crazy cheap. In fact, let me see. I'm clicking on the link right now. Let me see what are tickets at right now. It's a low-dose show, so I'm looking. Oh, under 15 bucks. You can be up in Kingdom Collapse Thursday, September 17th for under 15 bucks. So I suggest you make your plans. I suggest you figure it out. I suggest you come join Q106 for Kingdom Collapse. Doors is 6:30, September 17th. Tickets under 15 bucks with Michigan's Rock Station Q106. Grey Wall Hall, hell yeah.
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0: The Warning Carosino, Miskin Rock Station, Q106, I'm Span, and there's a specific song that hits me in the direct center of a story I have from 8th grade that I'll share as we go back in time.
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0: Once upon a time, in 8th grade, well, the summer after 8th grade, our 8th grade class was getting together for one last hullabaloo, as it were, and we went to Bablo Island. I don't know if you know what Bablo Island is, but it's an island that no longer exists. It was like Cedar Point Light, but it was ours, and it was kind of on the border between Canada and Detroit. And you take a big old boat to that, and on that boat, my classmates were encouraging me to date this one beautiful girl named Tekenya. She was hot. I was not interested in her, though, but at the same time, I was like, okay, I'll consider it. As we're hanging out on Bablo Island, the energy got hotter and hotter between my friends insisting that I do this. On the ride back to the boat from Bablo Island, they were really pressuring at me, yelling at me. The girl was looking at me. I was looking at her and I said, you know what? I'm in. And I regret it to this day. She cheated on me the entire summer. And I don't regret it because she cheated on me. I regret it because I chose to do a relationship because other people wanted me to do as opposed to what I wanted to do. So as we listen to the song, Steady As She Goes from the Raconteurs, from their 2006 album, Broken Boy Soldiers, the song is literally about the musicians, Brendan and Jack White, writing a song together about what it's like to be pressured into marriage as opposed to continuing to pursue their dream of being musicians in their own right. So that's what this is about. And let's have a little thought about it as we listen to it for your 2K and 2 this Wednesday on Miskin's Rock Station, Q106.

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0: Return to Dust with Bored on Miskin's Rock Station, Q106. I'm Span, and if you get bored on Sunday, and even if you don't, I would love to have you hang out with me from 9 until 2, where I give you New Q Sunday. It's the newest rock from around the world, which means you are getting in on the ground level on the stuff that's making moves, and the best rock from around about these parts, and we have so many damn talented local bands that I feature on that show. It always makes my heart sing. Last weekend, we had Coldville from Grand Rapids, Heartsick from Lansing, because of course we did, Black Note Graffiti from Ann Arbor, and so many more. Who knows which ones of those I'll bring about this week? Definitely some Heartsick. And who knows, unless you listen to all the talent we have around here, right in there with the best from around the world. From 9 until 2 this weekend, I give you New Q Sunday on Michigan's Rock Station, Q106.
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1: It's the Storm Tracker 6 forecast on Q106.
14: Rain is back in the forecast for this Wednesday, but the best chances will be to the north and west of Lansing. Could associate with a rumble of thunder or two, but I don't expect anything severe. Temperatures getting into the mid-80s today. Chances of showers continue tonight with lows dropping down into the mid-60s and more showers and storms for Thursday. From Storm Tracker 6, I'm Cole Engel.
15: 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What's up? I'm Q106's Terry Stevens. 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

0: Tool Sober on Miskin's Rock Station, Q106. I'm Span, and you have time. I know you do. Whether you're sitting on a can, whether you're like dodging your kids for a minute in the shed, or maybe you're just going to go to the library and just be by yourself. 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

this weekend and all the things else have just wiped me out. So instead of joining Terry next, I'm going home. 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
2: 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I'm Terry Stevens, and yes, the Spanentarium. I'm the only half of that here. Span's got the day off. He's recovering from working the polls for yesterday's election. If you went out and voted, thank you for doing your bit for democracy. But I'm not alone in the room. This afternoon, I'm joined by David Bergstrom from Kill the Mood. How you doing, brother?
3: I'm doing great. Thanks for having me.
2: So, David, you've got a big show coming up this Saturday in Hastings. It's the Hastings Rock Fest.
3: Yes.
2: Okay, so walk us through the lineup for this thing, man.
3: So starting off 5 p.m., we got Sour Orchid, awesome local band from Hastings. They blend like classic rock with more rock, modern stuff, and just great. Then after that, we got the Half Notes. They kind of remind me like a mix of Ozzy Osbourne solo with more punk vibes, and my band, Kill the Mood.
2: Okay, punk rock Ozzy sounds rad. Okay. And Kill the Mood. Okay. I've listened to some of your stuff. Very, very straight ahead punk, man. Very aggro energy. You guys are doing your album release this Saturday, too.
3: Yes.
2: Excellent, excellent. And this is all happening for a really great cause, a cause that is actually the theme of this afternoon's 3 of 3. Today, you know, you're doing your bit to help out critters. Today's 3 of 3 is all about critters, starting with Pearl Jam, Animal. It's the 3 of 3 on Q106.

0: 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Michigan strong. All right, on three, one, two.
1: Michigan strong.
0: He's got it. 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I'm Terry Stevens. Span has the afternoon off. He's a delicate man. He needs that recovery time after working the polls yesterday. So I've got David Bergstrom from Kill the Mood. They've got the big Hastings Rock Fest coming your way this Saturday, and it's all to benefit a local animal shelter, right?
2: Yes.
0: Okay. Which shelter is this then?
2: Spirit County. Ooh.
0: That's okay. I talk for a living and I stumble all over my stuff too. What was it again?
2: It's for the Berry County Animal Shelter.
0: Oh, very cool.
2: All the concessions are there. We've been in touch with the Hastings Family Fair, and they are donating concessions along with Pepsi. They're donating all the concessions for the show. And all the money from that is going to the Berry County Animal Shelter.
0: Yeah, I saw on the listing on your socials, like, your concession prices are ridiculously cheap too. It's like $1, yeah. $2.
2: We want to make sure we're affordable for everyone because, you know,
0: things are tight.
2: People want to buy more stuff, and I'll go to the animal shelter. So
0: if you want to have a Mountain Dew drinking contest with your friends, you can do that and damage your kidneys at the Hastings Rock.
2: Yes.
0: There you go. It's going to be
2: damage your kidneys for the animals.
0: There you go. That's awesome that you guys are doing that. And of course, critters, our theme in this afternoon's 3 of 3. We just played Mother Love Bone, Star Dog Champion. So all the guys in that band, with the exception of their late lead singer, Andrew Wood, went on to form the band we kicked off the 3 of 3 with, Pearl Jam, an animal. So far we got dogs, we got animals like mammals and such, and the Berry County Animal Shelter, do they deal with reptiles at all?
2: No, they don't.
0: No reptiles. Well, we do. We care about all those species, okay? So for our third selection in this 3 of 3, it's Whitesnake, Still of the Night, Q106. Yes, I know Whitesnake is a euphemism, but we're playing loose here in the 3 of 3 on Q106.

0: Dead Sugar, Inland the Prey. It's on Michigan's Rock Station, Q106. You're in the Spanentarium, but Span's got the afternoon off. He needs his beauty sleep. I'm Terry, joined this afternoon by David Bergstrom of Kill the Mood, Big Hastings Rock Fest, coming our way this Saturday. And is that Thornapple Plaza?
1: Yes.
0: Thornapple Plaza sounds like a fictional setting from like a novel about teen wizards or something. It's...
1: That's where Dorothy's going to.
0: There you go. I don't know. Were you visited by owls at all? No.
1: No.
0: Oh, right on, man. So you've got Kill the Mood, Sour Orc,

0: In the half notes, and you guys are doing this for the Barry County Animal Shelter. What, David? What made you pick this particular charity for this event that you're doing?
1: Well, all of us bands, we just love animals, and we've dealt with shelter animals before. And our previous dog, before she passed, she was a rescue. We got her; man. She was a pit bull, just adorable little thing. And we thought it'd be nice to help out all the animals, and you know, it's a close local place that we all know and love. So.
0: Oh, yeah.
1: It'd be great to support them.
0: Love it. My co-host, Span, he does a thing with the Ingham County Animal Control and Shelter. We teamed up with Empire Motors of Lansing for this Pet of the Week thing. And, yeah, when you adopt our Pet of the Week, Empire pays the adoption fee for you. So, yeah, believe me, brother, taking care of critters near and dear to our heart here on Q106. And so is playing music from Mid-Michigan's underground. In fact, we got a Lansing-made band coming your way in just a sec on Q106.
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0: it's race night in mid-Michigan. 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
2: It's the Storm Tracker 6 forecast on Q106.
15: Isolated scattered rain showers continue into tonight and throughout the overnight hours, even into tomorrow afternoon, possibly a pop-up storm as well. Our high temperatures for tomorrow do drop down into the higher 70s. For Storm Tracker 6, I'm meteorologist Daniel Nemus.
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0: Lansing's own Heart Sick, My Funeral. It's on Michigan's Rock Station Q106. You're in the Spanantarium, or maybe it's just the Terrium, the Terrarium. I don't know. We're workshopping here. Span's got the afternoon off, but I'm joined this afternoon by David Bergstrom of the band Kill the Mood. They've got the Hastings Rock Fest coming your way this Saturday. It's them, Sour Orchid, and the Half Notes. All concession proceeds, all those concessions donated by, would you say, Family Fair and Pepsi?
1: Yes.
0: Oh, good on them, man. You know what? I grew up listening to Suicidal Tendencies, and all awesome. I wanted was a Pepsi, too, and now you can get it for like a buck or $2 or whatever. There you go. Yeah. But all that's going to go to the Barry County Animal Shelter. Now, David, so in Kill the Mood, what is your role in the band?
1: I'm the drummer.
0: You're the drummer. Okay, so you're keeping everybody on time. Good deal.
1: I'm bashing the skins, keeping the time.
0: There you go. I will give David credit here for a punk rock band. He was so on time for this interview. Usually when I hear that a band's coming in, it's like, all right, it's going to be at least 20 minutes after the appointed time before they show up. So, looking at you, Steve Maple. We'll see you at 1 p.m. on Thursday, right? Right? Right. Anyway, yeah. Hey, make sure you listen to Scary Terry Saturday Nightmare this weekend. It's a Michigan Metal Fest takeover. Now, David, in addition to being a drummer, have you ever dreamed of being a game show host?
1: Yes, I have.
0: Really?
1: I grew up watching Family Feud.
0: Oh, hell like, yeah,
1: that's
0: brother.
1: The man.
0: You are going to love what we're doing next. Terry's Triple Play on the way, brought to you by Roach Home Improvement. But first, it is the impossible to Google live. Lightning crashes. 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

0: System of a Down, Chop Suey. It's on Michigan's Rock Station, Q106, here in the Span and Terry. Span's got the afternoon off, but I'm not flying solo. I've got David Bergstrom of Kill the Mood in the studio with us this afternoon. They've got the big Hastings Rock Fest coming your way this Saturday. Now, you said show starts at 5 or gates are at 5?
1: Oh, show starts at 5.
0: Show starts at 5. So show up early. If you're rolling at 5, you're going to miss a bunch of the Sour Orchids set. You don't want to do that. They sound like a rad band. And then you've got the Half Notes, which has been described to me as Ozzy meets punk.
1: Yeah, basically.
0: Yeah. Hell yeah. That's great. You know, one of the things I always loved about the late Brent Hinds of Mastodon, he always sounded like redneck Ozzy. You know, he had kind of that, right? You know, yeah. Like when you listen to the chorus of Oblivion, it's like, falling from grace, and I've been away too long. It's this weird, like...
1: I love his voice,
0: oh, yeah. It's so good, man. God, I miss him. May he rest in peace.
1: So glad I got to see him live.
0: Hell yeah. Oh, yeah, dude. Mastodon. Yeah. Oh, they're still good live.
1: Oh, yeah.
0: Yeah. Yeah, back then, dude. Absolutely. All right, David, we are going to have you play game show host because it is time for...
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0: 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This afternoon, if you win Terry's Triple Play, you could score a pair of tickets to those Lansing Lugnuts, whose field and grass were absolutely not destroyed by Rock Lansing. We were hanging out there in the mud pit over the weekend. It's fine. Everything's fine. All right, so David, Terry's Triple Play works like this. I'm going to have you say three words. Our friends on the other side of the radio have to find one word that they can connect with those words to form new words or new phrases. So, for instance, if you said snow, base, and foot, the answer would be ball. Snowball, baseball, football. Make sense?
1: Yes.
0: Okay, it barely makes sense to me, but it's a popular game. We're going to do it anyway. When you figure out the answer, text it to 517-694-7106, 517-694-Q106. You do that before 4:15, and you can win. So with that said, David Bergstrom of Kill the Mood, what are today's Terry's Triple Play clues?
1: Wild, Bob, and walk.
0: So wild as opposed to tame, right?
1: Yes.
0: And Bob, like the shorthand version of Robert.
1: Yes.
0: And what was the other one?
1: Walk.
0: Walk, like instead of running. Okay, all right. Yeah, okay. I'm like, what's the answer? I write these things and I forget the answer. I'm stumped by my own game. All right. Hey, do you have any idea what the answer is? Don't give it away.
1: I do not.
0: He's not feeling confident. But Span, he's got to be listening right now and screaming, I could get this one, my streak. I could get my streak. We'll see if David can solve it, and we'll see if you can solve it. Again, it is wild, bob, and walk. If you know the word that's connected to all three of those words, text it to 517-694-7106. 517-694-Q106, and get ready to win.
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0: Michigan's Rock Station Q106 here in the Spanantarium with Evanescence and Who Will You Follow. I'm Terry Stevens. 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And while you're there, check our events page. That's where you'll find a listing for the Hastings Rock Fest. That's coming your way this Saturday at Thornapple Plaza, which sounds like such a quaint Victorian era name. You know what Thornapple Plaza is named after? David Bergstrom of Kill the Mood, who's headlining this thing on Saturday.
1: Named after the river right next to it, actually.
0: Really? The Thornapple River. Okay.
1: Equally majestic river, yes.
0: All right, beautiful. So we've got like some, it's almost picturesque in the background.
1: It is.
0: Great place for a gnarly punk rock show, if you ask me. Yeah. That's one of the things that I like. Rock Lansing is great. Like, Jackson Field's a very pretty ballpark, and then we just come in and scumbag it up. It was awesome, man. Well, oh, cool. So this whole thing's going to be benefiting the Barry County Animal Shelter. We'll have more with David Bergstrom here in just a sec, and we will fire up something from a band you might have caught as you were coughing and wheezing your way through upheaval. But first, David, are you a wrestling fan at all? You watch the pro wrestling?
1: Not as much now, no.
0: Okay. You're a much younger guy. But for my old school, you know, back when we used to tie an onion to our belt and have to walk uphill both ways to watch a pay-per-view, if you remember WrestleMania 17 and the lead-up to Rock versus Austin, then you remember the promo that featured this song in the background. It is Limp Bizkit, My Way, Q106.

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0: Bill Murray teaming up with A Day to Remember. Always Let You Down. It's on Michigan's Rock Station, Q106. You're in the Spanentarium. I'm Terry. He's not Span. He's David Bergstrom from Kill the Mood. So you've got the big Hastings Rock Fest coming your way this Saturday, Thorn Apple Plaza. So, David, what made you decide, hey, I don't have enough stress in my life. I want to plan an outdoor festival in Michigan.
1: Well, it was between that or the Hastings Performing Arts Center, which we played a show at.
0: Okay.
1: And like you said, I wanted some more stress, so I thought we should do it outside. Plus, it'd be more scenic, you know. It's nice to get fresh air. And, you know, as long as it's not like upheaval where you're breathing smoke, it's going to be pretty enjoyable.
0: Canada, if you could just, like, not set yourself on fire before this weekend, David and the crew would really appreciate that.
1: They save it till after.
0: There it is, man. All right, we will have more with David here in just a sec. We will also have the answer to Terry's triple play. But first, we've got AC/DC Q106.

0: The Funeral Portrait, teaming up with Ivan Moody of Five Finger Death Punch. It's Holy Water on Michigan's Rock Station, Q106. You're in the Spanitarium. I'm Terry. Span's got the afternoon off, but today I'm joined by David Bergstrom of Kill the Mood. Hastings Rock Fest coming your way this Saturday, Thornapple Plaza. And how's it been working with the city of Hastings? Have they been nice to you guys when you're putting together this thing?
1: Yeah, they've been great to us. They were really willing to just let a bunch of teenagers basically take over the plaza and put on a rock show there, which was surprising.
0: Right. I think about Hastings, I'm like, oh, is this going to be like Footloose? Do they have like no day? Yeah, you're probably too young to get that reference. You're like, so David's mother and a girlfriend are here, and as soon as I said Footloose, his mom's like, oh yeah, I understood that reference. Awesome. I'm glad I'm not the only person here of a certain age. All right, so but they've been cool with you the whole time. That's fantastic.
1: Yeah, they're surprisingly willing, because on paper, a bunch of teenagers taking over and doing a rock punk concert sounds kind of scary.
0: Well, here's the thing of it. You know, when I was growing up, I was in bands and stuff, right? And we always jammed in my mother's garage. We had a detached garage, and that for me and all my hood rat friends would make tremendous amounts of noise. And I remember one of my mom's friends saying, yo, does it bother you at all that your kids are constantly doing this stuff? And she's like, at least I know where they are. Yeah. Like, without that, man, who knows what kind of hood rat stuff we would have been up to, you know? So good on the city for supporting youth, for supporting the arts, and for supporting the Barry County Animal Shelter. Yeah. All of your proceeds from concessions are going to go to helping the puppies and kitties and whatnot. Mm-hmm. Very cool, man. So, David, it's about that time to see if we solve Terry's triple play. 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All right, David, what were today's Terry's triple play clues?
1: Wild, Bob, and Walk.
0: And the answer? He still doesn't know.
1: I blew my one chance.
0: Mom and girlfriend, any idea? Oh, they're stumped too. Stump too. Oh, you okay? So what you're about to hear, fam, you're about to hear three people face palming as soon as I give the answer. The answer is cat, C-A-T, cat, like wildcat, bobcat, and catwalk. Now they get it.
1: Yeah,
0: there it is.
1: Yeah.
0: All right. If you texted cat to 517-694-7106, 517-694-Q106 before 4:15, keep an eye on your phone. You may have won a pair of tickets to see the Lansing Lugnuts from Q106.
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7: It's the Storm Tracker 6 forecast on Q106.
8: Isolated scattered rain showers continue into tonight and throughout the overnight hours, even into tomorrow afternoon, possibly a pop-up storm as well. Our high temperatures for tomorrow do drop down into the higher 70s. For Storm Tracker 6, I'm meteorologist Daniel Nemus.
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0: Rock Station Q106. Hey, I'm Terry Stevens in the Spanitarium, joined by David Bergstrom. David, can you deny?
1: No, I cannot.
0: No one can. You other brothers can't deny. That's Queen, Fat Bottom Girls. We like them. We can't lie. Can't deny. I just quizzed my brother about it. The other brother cannot deny. And so David is here because we've got Hastings Rock Fest coming up this Saturday at Thornapple Plaza in Hastings. So it's the Half Notes, Sour Orchid, and your band, Kill the Mood. So tell me about your band, man. This is your time to shine.
1: So Kill the Mood, we started this band, oh man, almost 2 years ago now.
0: Uh-huh.
1: And we just came together, like, we started covering Nirvana, and that's just kind of how we formed our bond. And then after that, we just kind of mixed all of our other inspirations. Like, me, I love Queens of the Stone Age, Nine Inch Nails. Our singer, Riley, he loves Nirvana, he loves Tool, all that stuff. And then Cody, our bassist, he wasn't really too much into rock. We made him a bassist. Because me and Riley, I play drums and you play guitar, and we didn't have a band. And I've always wanted to be in a band since I was like 3-4 years old. My first concert was System of a Down. Definitely.
0: Ooh, nice.
1: This is what I want to do.
0: Man, they threw you in the deep end. That's a great first concert.
1: Oh, yeah. I can barely remember any of it. I slept through some of System of a Down, which.
0: Oh, hell.
1: Yeah. But
0: how?
1: I know.
0: You must have been wiped out.
1: It was past bedtime.
0: I guess so.
1: But me and Riley were talking one night at a campfire. We're like, let's start a band. Let's do this, you know? And we didn't have a bassist. No one plays bass. And we looked to our best friend there, Cody, and we're like, you're going to play bass for us. You don't know, but you're going to play bass for us. We need a bassist.
0: Dude, it's 4 strings. Just play along with whatever the bass drum is doing. You'll be fine.
1: Basically, yeah.
0: Right.
1: It's crazy how far he's come since then. I mean, he's an amazing bassist. He's come up with some amazing parts for our songs. And, you know, it's crazy because he just started playing, like, In Bloom Nirvana, you couldn't really tell, but now he's like playing all this stuff as good or better than all these originals, and he's coming up with amazing parts.
0: That's awesome, man. It's wild how, like, Eddie Van Halen was never formally trained. He was entirely self-taught, and that's why he's like, what if I just did this and proceeded to reinvent the way that people play guitar,
1: know?
0: Well, maybe your boy will do that for bass. There you go, man. Yeah. Well, we've talked about your band. Your band's going to be on stage this Saturday. I think we should probably play something by your band. You feeling that idea?
1: Oh, I'm digging that.
0: All right, sick. This is Kill the Mood, No Idea. You're in the Spanitarium on Q106.

0: That song's pretty much impossible to sing along to, unless you know Mongolian. That's The Who and Lost Soul on Michigan's Rock Station, Q106. David, do you know Mongolian at all?
1: Yes.
0: You do know Mongolian.
1: I do. I love The Who.
0: Oh, they're great, man. Well, I didn't hear you singing along on that song, man. You don't have to be quiet about it. They stick you back on the drums. Do you get to do any backing vocals in Kill the Mood?
1: No, they don't want me to do either. Neither do I.
0: You know...
1: I'm saving their ears. Trust
0: me. Look, man, Phil Collins did just fine when he got out from behind the kit when he was and did the front man thing for Genesis. Don't sell yourself short there, bud. Who knows? Maybe you'll hear David's vocal debut when Kill the Mood headlines the Hastings Rock Fest. This Saturday, Thornapple Plaza in Hastings, you've got Kill the Mood, Sour Orchid, and the Half Notes, and all the proceeds benefit the Berry County Animal Shelter, yeah?
1: Yes.
0: Okay, so... The other bands on the bill, Sour Orchid. So walk me through their stuff.
1: Sour Orchid, they're a band from Hastings, too. They're really nice guys helping us with the sound and also really care about the stuff we're doing, and we want to like help the community.
0: Hang on, they're doing the sound?
1: Yes.
0: That's a very smart move for the first band on the bill. How many times have you gone to a show when the first band sounds like hell? Because, you know, the headliner sound guy's like, I'll just figure it out as I go.
1: No sound check, yeah.
0: We've all been there, fam. So that's a very smart move on the part of Sour Orchid. It sounds like they're going to have the rest of you guys dialed in, too.
1: Oh, yeah. We're all doing the sound together, us and Sour Orchid, so.
0: Love it. Very cool. And then the way you're raising money for the Berry County Animal Shelter is through concessions. Now, your concessions were all donated.
1: Yes. Family Fair in Hastings donated all the concessions along with Pepsi. And entry is free to the concert, but all the concessions are $1 and $2, so everyone can get that. And all the money from that goes to the Berry County Animal Shelter to help all the critters.
0: Hell yeah, man. We love it. All right. We're going to have more with David Burstrom in just a sec. We are also going to play more music, but I lost my notes and I have no idea what we're playing next. Probably a song or two on Q106.
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0: Michigan's Rock Station Q106 here at the Spanitarium with Beartooth and Free. What's up? I'm Terry Stevens. Span has the afternoon off, but I'm joined this afternoon by David Bergstrom of Kill the Mood. Hastings Rock Fest coming your way this Saturday. Thornapple Plaza in the thriving metropolis of Hastings. And, I mean, David, let's face it, we call ourselves Michigan's Rock Station. Seems like we should play bands from Michigan once in a while. That kind of makes sense now.
1: Yeah.
0: There you go. Oh, and we will do that after 5. But first, it is Fuel on Q106.

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0: Michigan-made rock straight out of Detroit. Eva Under Fire teaming up with Maria Brinkman this moment. It's Villainous. It's on Michigan's rock station, Q106. I'm Terry Stevens. You're in the Spanitarium. Span's got the afternoon off, but this afternoon I'm joined by David Bergstrom of Kill the Mood, headlining Hastings Rock Fest this Saturday at Thorn Apple Plaza in Hastings. So, David, your band Kill the Mood, how'd you guys come up with the name?
1: Band name I actually came up with before I met Cody O'Reilly. It was like 2021, COVID. I was just...
0: everybody was going through it, brother.
1: We were in the depths. Yeah. I was just branched out, listening to new music, and I was listening a lot to this rap band called Run the Jewels. I just really liked
0: this.
1: Oh,
0: hell yeah, Run the Jewels.
1: You like Run the Jewels?
0: Dude, let me tell you something. If you dig into the Q106 like cover photos, you can see Span and I posing with our Station of the Year trophy from the Michigan Association of Broadcasters, and we are absolutely doing the gun in the bag. Yeah, we stan Run the Jewels in this house.
1: The original logo was kind of based off that. We didn't end up going with it. Didn't really kill the mood, but I just really loved the rhyme scheme of blank to blank. It was like Run the Jewels, and then came to me, Kill the Mood. I was like, I don't know, there's something about that name. That was like the one band name I never forgot. So
0: hell yeah,
1: when it came to me, Cody, and Riley forming the band together, it was like, what about Kill the Mood?
0: I have to wonder. I'm just rattling through the Run the Jewels discography in my head, and I'm trying to figure out which song would make a really good punk song.
1: I know they have one with Zach De La Rocha and one with Travis Barker.
0: They have one with Zach De La Rocha, but it has a title that I cannot say on the air. It's Close Your Eyes and Count Two, and you'll have to fill in the blanks on that one. All right. Well, we're gonna go through the Run the Jewels discography off mic because they swear an awful lot, and then we'll figure out what you guys are gonna cover. But first, it is White. Wait, who is this? I thought it was Whitesnake. No, it's White Zombie because I can't read on Q1.

0: Daughtry, the bottom. It's on Michigan's Rock Station, Q106. You're in the Spanentarium. I'm Terry Stevens. Span's got the afternoon off. That's why I'm joined by David Bergstrom of Kill the Mood. Hastings Rock Fest coming your way this Saturday. Gates are at 4-ish, and then the show's at 5?
1: Yes.
0: All right. So is Thornapple Plaza gated?
1: It's not, no.
0: Okay, well, gates are whenever the hell you want them to be. Yeah. There you go. Just don't get in everybody's way when they're setting up the stage and everything. That would be nice, yeah. And then all proceeds benefit the Berry County Animal Shelter. Now, David, a wise man once said, you can plan a pretty picnic, but you can't predict the weather. I'm sorry, Miss Jackson. I am for real. I went too far on that one. But what's the weather plan for Hastings Rock Fest?
1: Well, it's looking sunny. It's
0: are we rain? And, are we rain or shine?
1: I'd say rain or shine, yeah. But there it's looking like it's going to be all shine.
0: Hell yeah, man. I love it. There you go. We will confirm that with Storm Tracker 6 in just a sec. And we'll have more with David Bergstrom of Kill the Mood next on Q106.
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1: It's the Storm Tracker 6 forecast on Q106.
4: Isolated scattered rain showers continue into tonight and throughout the overnight hours, even into tomorrow afternoon, possibly a pop-up storm as well. Our high temperatures for tomorrow do drop down into the higher 70s. For Storm Tracker 6, I'm meteorologist Daniel Nemus.
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0: They're at Ford Field in Detroit tomorrow night, along with Queens of the Stone Age, Foo Fighters, The Pretender on Michigan's rock station, Q106. You're in the Spanentarium. I'm Terry Stevens. Span's got the afternoon off, but I'm joined today by David Bergstrom of Kill the Mood, headlining Hastings Rock Fest this Saturday at Thornapple Plaza. Other bands on the bill, Sour Orchid and The Half Notes. And hey, you guys are starting off at Thornapple Plaza. You mentioned earlier you're a fan of Queens of the Stone Age.
1: Yes.
0: Like, Are you going to Ford Field? Are you going to go catch him?
1: No, unfortunately not.
0: Yeah, that's a lot of traffic and driving and ticket price.
1: Yeah.
0: Well, I'll tell you what, David and anybody else who's not going to Ford Field this Thursday, join me at Summerlands Brewing in Holt. I'll be there Thursday giving away tickets to Five Finger Death Punch because I'm not proud and I'll bribe people to hang out with me and make me look popular. In the meantime, it's the Black Moods Time Bomb on Q106.

0: 106. You're in the Spanitarium with Green Day and Basket Case. I'm Terry Stevens. Span's got the afternoon off, but David Bergstrom of Kill the Mood is in the house with us talking Hastings Rock Fest going down this Saturday at Thornapple Plaza in Hastings. So Kill the Mood, three-piece band, Green Day, three-piece band. What do you guys do to fill in the gaps there? I know Green Day brings in a ringer or two here and there to fill in the guitar sound. How do you guys, are you guys rocking tracks?
1: No tracks. It's all classic. Just
0: hell yeah.
1: Drums, bass, and then our guitarist, lead singer.
0: All that's the way school. It should be, honestly. Yeah. So you guys aren't using the chat GPTs to write everything?
1: No.
0: Good man. Hell yeah. So what is the, I'm always curious, because musicians, y'all are wired way different than normal human beings. Like, I interview a lot of musicians, and I love asking this question. Where is the weirdest place you got inspiration for a riff, a fill, a lyric? Where's the most oddball place?
1: Off the top of my head, the weirdest place I got inspiration was me and our bassist Cody. We're out on his boat on his lake, and we're just like jumping off the boat. And then I got up, I was drying off, and a melody popped into my head. It wasn't the melody it ended up it being, but it was the lyrics to the chorus of one of our songs once off our album we just released. It's like, that's catchy. I don't know what that is, but it sounds catchy. And then I showed it to our singer, and he was like, all right, I'll put a riff to this. And then, boom, we had a song just from jumping off a boat a couple times.
0: Have they tried to make you walk the plank when it's songwriting time? Like, we need another song. Just throw them in the water again.
1: I'm always writing, man. Like, this random stuff will come to my head. Here's a couple words here or there, and then I'll come back to it later. I'll write some more stuff. It's like, all right.
0: So your bandmates don't need to waterboard you to get inspiration then. Okay, good. Probably best for your health. All right, fam, coming up, we will have more with David Bergstrom of Kill the Mood. Do not miss them and the rest of the bands at Hastings Rock Fest this Saturday. All proceeds from concessions help out the Barry County Animal Shelter with Q106.
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0: They sounded great headlining Rock Lansing this past Saturday. Nonpoint and Is It. It's on Michigan's Rock Station, Q106, here in the Spanitarium. Span's got the afternoon off, but I'm hanging with David Bergstrom of Kill the Mood. Hastings Rock Fest coming your way this Saturday at Thornapple Plaza in the thriving metropolis of Hastings. So what's the name of Hastings' sports ball team, like your high school sports team?
1: Oh, I wouldn't know. I don't actually go to Hastings. I went to Dellen, but our senior goes to Hastings.
0: Oh, gotcha. Well, do Dellen and Hastings have like a rivalry in the sports ball?
1: Not really, no.
0: No. Hastings, no competition for us.
1: I'd say it's more the other way around.
0: Oh, really? Okay, yeah. Gotcha. Okay. I'm not trying to get you sent to Hastings, Pennsylvania or anything like that. All right, on, man. Well, it looks like it's going to be a great time. Weather seems to be shaping up, and admission is free to this thing.
1: Yes.
0: Okay. Very cool, man. So, coming up after 6, David, are you a history fan at all? Student of history at all?
1: A tiny bit.
0: All right. We've got a feature coming up that you're either going to be appalled by or educated by.
1: Okay.
0: But first, we've got, I don't know, what are we going to play? Evanescence. They're popular here on Q106. No.

0: They did a very cool acoustic set at Lansing's historic Green Door. Autumn Kings and Gone, Gone, Gone on Michigan's Rock Station, Q106. You're in the Span and Terry. I'm Terry Stevens. Span's got the evening off, but I'm joined by David Bergstrom of Kill the Mood. Now, David, you're doing the Hastings Rock Fest this Saturday at Thornapple Plaza, but, you know, as a guy who's in a three-piece punk band who knows a little bit about punk and its whole vibe, do you have any bucket list venues that you want to play?
1: Bucket list venues, me personally, definitely 20 Monroe Live in Grand Rapids. That'd be a cool place to play. And then obviously Van Andel, but
0: yeah, you gotta get them Green Day numbers for that,
1: yeah,
0: right?
1: Yeah, and then definitely Fox Theater in Detroit.
0: That's
1: a crazy venue. I saw Soundgarden there.
0: Gorgeous venue, man. Yeah. I caught Block Party there. Was that last year? Oh, it's a phenomenal show, man. All right, well, you know your punk history. You know your rock history. We're going to take a much deeper dive into something that Span has affectionately dubbed Brilliance and War Crimes. We've got heavy metal birthdays coming your way in just a sec. But first, Puddle of Mud on Q106.

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0: better to be. So so you're Sour Orchid and the Half Note's going to be at Hastings Rock Fest this Saturday. Gates are at 4, and then show starts at 5, Thornapple Plaza, and all the money from your concessions, which are priced ridiculously low. Yes. Like, are you guys going to go broke doing this thing?
1: No. The Hastings Family Fair and Pepsi are donating all the concessions, so no money out of pocket, and it's, we have it really cheap because we don't have to make money on it. It's just going all to the critters, and people can afford everything.
0: Hell yeah, man. That's perfect, man. That especially, like, now, full disclosure, privilege of the gig. I haven't had to buy a concert ticket in a long time, yeah. But I do see the prices on the stuff that we give away, and I'm like, I don't know if I could afford my concert habit these days without the privilege of the gig. So the fact that you guys are doing a free show and using it to support the critters, that's pretty awesome of you. With all that said, let's do some brilliance and war crimes, David. Buckle up for...
2: It's Heavy Metal Birthdays.
0: If today's your birthday, you share it with some people who are a pretty big deal, starting with Joseph Merrick, a.k.a. the Elephant Man. Do you know about this guy, David?
1: I've heard of him, yes.
0: Yeah. He had a tremendous deformity and really did a lot of work to change the way people perceived people who had physical deformities. You also share your birthday with, and look, I don't know what this guy did specifically. The only reason his name is on my list of well-known people with birthdays is that his name is... Hugh Johnson. Yep. I was raised by wolves. That's why we're doing that. He was the head of the National Recovery Administration and a member of FDR's Brain Trust. You also share your birthday with astronaut, the first man on the moon, Neil Armstrong. You ever thought about what that would have been like to be the first man to just fly into outer space and land on another rock? Like, I don't know, man. That's, I don't know where you buy a wheelbarrow big enough to carry those spheres around as you're walking around.
1: Yeah.
0: He had some big spheres. There you go. You also share your birthday with Reid Hoffman. He is the co-founder of LinkedIn, a.k.a. Facebook for people who don't like fun. I mean, like, I'm sure I have a LinkedIn account. Do I ever use it? No, it just seems incredibly boring. It's either really boring or people trying to sell me MLM products, right? It's like Mary Kay gone horribly wrong. All right, you also share your birthday with Hollywood peeps like, David, you're a younger fella, so maybe you don't remember this one. Lonnie Anderson, who played Jennifer in WKRP in Cincinnati.
1: I grew up watching that show with my parents. Yeah.
0: Oh, there you go. Were you a Jennifer guy or a Bailey guy?
1: Bailey.
0: A man of culture. You know, Bailey seemed like a real G. Jennifer, I'm sure she was nice, but more of a Bailey guy myself. You also share your birthday with Maureen McCormick. She played Marsha on the Brady Bunch. You watched that one with your parents too, yeah?
1: Oh, yeah. All the old shows.
0: You also share your birthday. It's funny. We played two Whitesnake songs this afternoon. You share your birthday with Tawny Kitaen, actress, and she was the model that was crawling all over automobiles in every single one of their videos. You also share your birthday with filmmaker James Gunn, the guy who brought us Guardians of the Galaxy. You a Marvel guy?
1: Not really.
0: Not really? No, more of a DC guy? You're not a comics guy at all?
1: No, not really.
0: Wow, man. You are not a giant nerd. Congratulations.
1: Just video games.
0: You also share your birthday with sports peeps like Patrick Ewing, NBA All-Star a million times over. In the world of music, you share your birthday with guitarist and songwriter Rick Derringer. He's the guy that wrote Rock and Roll Hoochie-Coo. You're familiar with this now?
1: Maybe.
0: Oh, wow. I'm playing songs from the ancient years for him. You also share your birthday with Eddie Ojeda of Twisted Sister. You've heard of Twisted Sister? Oh, thank God. Okay. I'm like, I was feeling the cold chill of mortality creep up my spine for a minute there. David, you a Beastie Boys guy at all?
1: Oh, yeah.
0: Then you'll be glad to know that if today's your birthday, you share it with Adam Yao, a.k.a. MCA. You also share your birthday with a hip-hop DJ, Funkmaster Flex, Evil Jared, bassist for the Bloodhound Gang. You know Bloodhound Gang?
1: Yes. Our singer loves them.
0: Bloodhound Gang, it's like dumb music for smart people. Like, the lyrics just have entendre upon entendre upon entendre. Yeah. Just sharp as hell and usually can't be played on the radio because it's really offensive. All right, you also share your birthday with Christian Old Wolvers, bassist and songwriter for Fear Factory, along with cool Michiganders like Ethan Morse of St. John's, Shondell Anderson of Owosso, Teresa Kading of Battle Creek, and Todd Summer of Jackson. If today's your birthday, make it a happy heavy metal one. This song is for you.
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2: It's the Storm Tracker 6 forecast on Q106.
11: Isolated scattered rain showers continue into tonight and throughout the overnight hours, even into tomorrow afternoon, possibly a pop-up storm as well. Our high temperatures for tomorrow do drop down into the higher 70s. For Storm Tracker 6, I'm meteorologist Daniel Nemus.
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0: Godsmack when legends rise. Michigan's Rock Station Q106. Here in the Spanitarium. I'm Terry. Span's got the evening off, but I'm joined by David Bergstrom of Kill the Mood. Hastings Rock Fest coming your way this Saturday in the thriving metropolis of Hastings. So when there isn't a big like punk rock fest happening in the Thornapple Plaza, what else is there to do in Hastings? You're in charge of Hastings tourism now, David.
1: I guess so, yeah. I guess I'm the spokesperson. I mean, there's not really too much musically in Hastings.
0: Until this weekend.
1: Until now. And now every year after, yeah.
0: There you go, man. Well, we appreciate you guys putting on this big-ass show to benefit the Berry County Animal Shelter. We've got a full listing for it at Q106FM.com. Just check the events. We'll have more with David in just a sec. But first, the latest from Theory of a Dead Man. It's Winnebago, Lay Low, Q106. Oh.

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0: Metallica, Nothing Else Matters, Michigan's Rock Station, Q106. You're in the Spanentarium. I'm Terry Stevens. Span has the evening off. I'm joined by David Bergstrom of Kill the Mood. Big Hastings Rock Fest coming your way this Saturday, Thornapple Plaza. Sour Orchid and the Half Notes, your opening acts, and the proceeds from it's free to attend, but the proceeds from concession sales will go to the Berry County Animal Shelter. Now, David, we just heard Metallica, Nothing Else Matters. There's a fleet of bands who have been able to buy houses, boats, all sorts of recreational pharmaceuticals because Metallica covered one of their songs. What Kill the Mood song would you like Metallica to cover?
1: Ooh, that's a good one. I need to think of what Lars would be able to play.
0: Man! Shots fired!
1: No, I love Lars. He was really good.
0: Well, I so much for the opening slot of their new tour, bud. We'll get back to you on that one before Metallica's... Oh, I think I hear Metallica's helicopters coming in now.
1: Here
0: comes
1: the lawyers.
0: It's been nice knowing you. I love it. Too funny, man. All right, but Hastings Rock Fest, that's this Saturday. Again, fam, you're helping out puppies and critters and rocking out in downtown Hastings. We've got the listing for you at Q106FM.com.
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0: The Warning Kerosene, it's on Michigan's Rock Station, Q106. What's up? I'm Terry Stevens. You're in the Spanentarium, and it's just about wrapped up. Span will be back tomorrow, and we will talk about stuff and things, and we'll see if he can solve Terry's triple play. I want to shout out David Bergstrom. Dude, thank you so much for hanging out with us this afternoon in the Spanentarium. It was the David Terrium. It doesn't work. It doesn't quite work the same way name-wise. So change your name to Span next time you come in. There you go. Then there will be two spans on the planet. I don't know how he got that name. I thought it was like a handle, like a radio handle.
1: Reminds me of the comic book character.
0: A little bit, yeah. Well, I asked him, I'm like, dude, so when I first got here, I'm like, yeah, what's your real name? He's like, Span. I'm like, what? He gets out his ID. I'm like, I don't know if it was like a McLovin thing that he got from, but no, that's his real name. Yeah.
1: All spick and span.
0: There you go, man. Kill the Mood, Sour Orchid, and the Half Notes coming your way at Hastings Rock Fest. That's going down this Saturday, Thornapple Plaza. David, that's really rad that the city's getting behind this, that you've got Family Fair and Pepsi going, oh, you need stuff to help raise money for puppies and kitties? Here you go. That's really cool that your community's coming together, man.
1: Oh, yeah.
0: Hell yeah. Any parting notes before we send you on your merry way?
1: Parting notes, check out Sour Orchid. They've got a single up on Spotify. Check out the Half Notes. They just released their third album. Check out the other two while you're at it, too. They're all great. Then our band, Kill the Mood, just released our debut album on Spotify, Apple, everything. Check us out. We'll have CDs at the concert. Come out. It's free. Concessions all go to the Berry County Animal Shelter. Come out and support the critters.
0: Hell yeah, man. David, thank you for hanging out with us today. Fam, we will be back tomorrow in the Spanentarium between 3 and 7. Until then, may you be safe, may you be happy, may you be healthy, may you live with these, and may you check out Hastings Rock Fest this Saturday. 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
4: It's the Storm Tracker 6 forecast on Q106.
5: Isolated scattered rain showers continue into tonight and throughout the overnight hours, even into tomorrow afternoon, possibly a pop-up storm as well. Our high temperatures for tomorrow do drop down into the higher 70s. For Storm Tracker 6, I'm meteorologist Daniel Nemus.
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